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And a reminder about the Retro Years, which happens at the weekend. 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

0: It's a taste of what you get on a Friday and Saturday night on the House Party here at Nation Radio. It was Inner City and Good Life. And it's coming up to 20 to 5 with Gary on Early Breakfast. This weekend, we're doing a band holiday weekend. We're playing songs by some of the biggest bands for the bank holiday weekend. So make sure you're listening to Nation Radio this weekend from 10 on Saturday, Sunday, and bank holiday Monday too. It's Paul McCartney with Wings next on Nation. Nation
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0: 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It's early breakfast. 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

0: Good morning. It's Wednesday. 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
9: The top stories this hour. Arsenal fans and players have been celebrating after clinching their first Premier League title in 22 years. Mikel Arteta's side can't be caught now at the top of the table after Manchester City failed to beat Bournemouth last night. Thousands of people gathered outside the Emirates Stadium last night.
10: Last time Arsenal won, I wasn't even fertilised.
11: 22 years we've been waiting for this. Look at the streets of London. No club can do it like this. No club!
9: In other news, the government has relaxed some sanctions on Russian oil products, allowing imports of jet fuel and diesel. From today, they can be used in the UK as long as they're refined in other countries. The Iran war has led to major shipping disruption in the Strait of Hormuz and fears of shortages. And a new study is suggesting we should quadruple the amount of exercise we're currently advised to take in a week for maximum health benefits. Researchers in China reckon their findings show exerting ourselves for 610 minutes instead could be the optimal amount.
12: Now for the news, here in Suffolk, a man's been rescued after falling into a cesspit at a property in Stanton near Ipswich. Fire crews from Ipswich East and Ixworth used specialist gear to pull him out before giving first aid for hypothermia. He's now being looked after by ambulance teams. Music can help tackle the country's growing mental health crisis, according to a choir leader who's returning to Suffolk's Latitude Festival this summer. 100 festival goers will perform live on the main stage as part of the event's 20th anniversary celebrations. English choir master and broadcaster Gareth Malone spoke ahead of the festival.
13: You know, we have a mental health crisis in this country, and music is the antidote. Coming together, being with other people, singing, there's nothing better. And I love this festival because it's a lovely size. It's not too big. It's not overwhelming, but it's big enough to be really exciting.
12: And Southampton have been kicked out of the Championship playoffs for secretly filming other clubs' training, including Ipswich Town. They've also been handed a 4-point deduction for next season and can appeal the decision.
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12: A bit of a grey day with some brighter spells at times, drier though with highs of 19. That's the latest. I'm Adam Richardson.
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Nation Radio plays Simply Red and Stars. It's 10 minutes after 6 o'clock. Hope you're having a good start to your day so far, even though, of course, it's still very early. You might be trying to make out where you are. Well, let me tell you, it's Wednesday morning, the 20th of May today. And on the way later on, we've got all the usual bits and pieces for you. And we'll get your first travel update if you're heading out shortly after Erasure. And right now, this is Olivia Rodrigo at Nation Radio and Drop Dead.

0: international EP, and if you like more 80s in your life, and why wouldn't you? We've got the Nation 80s Takeover this lunchtime with David Francis between 12 and 1 o'clock. We'll be featuring a whole hour of songs from the 80s, and you can request your favourite anytime on the Nation Player. So, as promised, in just a moment, we'll get your latest travel if you're up and about early. We'll see if there's any problems on the roads. And then we are going to bow to Sir Duke from Stevie Wonder at Nation Radio.
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19: I'm Greg Edwards. Good morning. Out on the main routes, traffic's on the move. It's looking good on the A14 with no delays showing up on the sensors, either east or westbound. Fine as well on the A12 so far. Roadworks are underway in Claydon, affecting the B1113 Bramford Road. Some temporary lights. They're working on the water mains for a few more days, just near to Lodge Lane. So expect one or two short delays. In Hintlesham, they've still got temporary lights on the A1071 on back road.
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0: 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I'm Stuart McGinley, there's Ellie Goulding and Love Me Like You Do. And Rob Chandler's back this afternoon with Drive Time from 4 o'clock.
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0: Wake me up before you go. That'll be Wham Nation Radio. More showers then today. We will get some sunny spells mixed in too. At least it's going to be a warm wind compared to last week. Highs of 20 and a low tonight of 9. Next high water in Lowestoft is at 12:39 this lunchtime, and in Ipswich at 3:30 this afternoon. And next here at Nation, your latest travel.
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14: I'm Greg Edwards. Good morning. Out on the main routes, traffic's on the move. It's looking good on the A14 with no delays showing up on the sensors, either east or westbound. Fine as well on the A12 so far. Roadworks are underway in Claydon, affecting the B1113 Bramford Road. Some temporary lights. They're working on the water mains for a few more days, just near to Lodge Lane. So expect one or two short delays. In Hintlesham, they've still got temporary lights on the A1071 on back road.
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Taylor Swift, and she's got some bad blood at Nation Radio with Suffolk's best variety of hits. And on the way very soon, in about half an hour, today's Mind Masher for the midpoint of the week. And this is all to do with something that you might hate about your job. Of course you don't hate anything about your job. You love it, right? Especially if the boss is around at the moment. So we'll delve more into that in the next hour at Nation Radio. And right now, Chris Rea and Let's Dance. Well, it's a bit early, but if you feel like it, fill your boots.

0: Messy, it's Lola Young at Nation Radio with your best variety of hits at breakfast. I'm Stuart McGinley, and on the way very shortly, we'll get your headline news and weather for seven. Still to come, today's Mind Masher, the topical tune, and let me tell you, we are going way back in time on the Golden Hour after nine this morning at Nation Radio.
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9: At the third stroke, the time from BT will be 6 o'clock, precisely.
8: 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And one will say, the cat is stuck up a tree again. And every second, a BT employee will answer and connect those calls to the emergency services.
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11: The top stories this hour. Celebrations have been continuing for Arsenal, who are Premier League champions for the first time in 22 years. Footage on their social media feeds show Mikel Arteta's squad watching Man City's 1-1 draw at Bournemouth. That result means the Gunners can't be caught up with on the final day of the season. The Treasury is reportedly asking supermarkets to freeze prices on some essential goods such as bread, milk and eggs. It's over concerns the Iran war is driving up the cost of living. Meanwhile, as the conflict continues to disrupt key oil shipping routes, the government's relaxed some sanctions on Russian oil products, allowing imports of jet fuel and diesel. From today, they can be used in the UK as long as they're refined in other countries. And Southampton have appealed against their expulsion from the Championship playoffs, and their hearing will take place today. They've been replaced in Saturday's final by Middlesbrough after admitting filming the training sessions of several rival teams without permission.
12: Now, for the news here in Suffolk, and firefighters have rescued a man on Wicken Road in Stanton after he fell into a cesspit. Crews used specialist equipment to bring him to safety and treated him for signs of hypothermia. He was handed over to ambulance staff for further care. A crackdown on modern slavery in Suffolk saw police and trading standards visit businesses in Lowestoft and Beccles. Two men were arrested and illegal tobacco was found hidden inside shops as officers searched for victims of exploitation. Employers could face fines if caught hiring people illegally. And music and shared experiences are more important than ever in tackling isolation and poor mental health. That's according to a broadcaster returning to Latitude Festival in Suffolk. A special choir made up entirely of festival goers will perform live during the event's 20th anniversary celebrations this summer, led by English choir master Gareth Malone. A reporter, Jasmine Oak, spoke to him.
13: And what do you think it will mean to those individuals who do get selected?
14: When I've done this before, it means so much. It's such a joyous experience. We're singing great songs and we've had people from all sorts of walks of life.
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12: A bit of a grey day with some brighter spells at times. Drier though with highs of 19. That's the latest. I'm Adam Richardson.
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0: Nation Radio with Deacon Blue and Fergus Sings the Blues at 9 minutes after seven. 20th of May then today, and it's World Bee Day. On the birthday list, Cher, the legend, the diva, is 80 today. We'll definitely be hearing from her later on. Jane Wiedlin, a member of the Go-Go's, is 68. Louis Theroux is 56, and Chris Froome, 41. And a very happy birthday to you if you're celebrating. Okay, on the way soon, today's Mind Masher, after Aztec Camera and Alex Warren at Nation.
1: They say the holy water's watered down, and this town's lost its faith. Our colors will fade eventually, so if our time is running out, day after day, we'll make the mundane a masterpiece. Oh my, my, oh my, my love, I take one look at you, you're taking me out.

0: Aztec Camera, Somewhere in My Heart at Nation Radio. Stuart here at 17 minutes after 7. Still to come later, entertainment stories, including which singing legend says that he'll probably quit touring after his next set of shows in 2027, and which Beatles song was banned on this day, 1967, as we take a look back in time. All that still to come.
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12: I'm Greg Edwards. Problems this morning on the A14 westbound. They're holding traffic between Junction 43 at Bury Central Interchange and Junction 42 at Westley Interchange because of a vehicle fire. So far, traffic's queuing back to Junction 44 at Bury East. Meanwhile, on the A12, there is a 10-minute queue already on the northbound approach to Junction 33, the A14 Cop Dock Interchange. If

0: out and about in Hintlesham. Don't forget, roadworks are underway on the A1071. Temporary lights.
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0: biopic has been a huge hit at the cinema, The Jacksons, with Michael Jackson, of course. Can You Feel It? At Nation Radio Suffolk. Stuart here with your best variety of hits for this Wednesday morning. The weather, it's the same old story, really. We've got sunshine and showers, quite breezy as well, but coming in from a mild southwesterly direction. Temperatures of 20 today and a low tonight down to 9. Eventually, the showers should ease up as we go towards this evening, and then things will start to settle down as we head towards a bank holiday weekend and a half term. Can this be real? Looks like it is. Next high water in Lowestoft this morning. That'll be actually this afternoon at 12:37, and in Ipswich you'll find it at 24 minutes after 3 this afternoon. All right, on the way shortly we'll get your latest travel and then the answer to this mind masher at Nation Radio. 12% of us say that we hate this about our job. What is it?
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12: I'm Greg Edwards. The main problem is for those of you heading west on the A14 this morning. The road is still blocked between Junction 43 Bury Central Interchange and Junction 42 at Westleigh Interchange because of a vehicle fire. Some long delays in the area, as you would expect. It's queuing back to Junction 45 now. Meanwhile, on the A12 northbound, there's still a 10-minute queue heading towards Junction 33, the A14 Copdock Interchange. Across Green, a reminder, roadwork are underway on the B1115.
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0: You're My Best Friend, That'll Be Queen at Nation Radio Suffolk, and Kelly Clarkson's Since You've Been Gone in there as well. It's now 10 to 8.
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0: So 12% of people in a survey said that they hated this about their job. What do you reckon it is? Quite a long list here, as you might imagine. Let's see. Colleagues. Also, the office temperature, aircon battles, someone says in brackets here. Emails, Teams meetings, long hours, early starts and shifts is another one. Admin, especially Excel. I cannot stand Excel. I still can't work out the formulas. Also, colleagues and the boss is another one. Probably the most popular answer, or I should say unpopular answer I've had, has been about the commute, actually. So let's have a little look here. No one got this one right, because the actual answer is 12% of people said that they hate the fact that they have to sit in a chair that hurts their bottom, according to this survey. You might be looking at me now going, you mean they have the luxury of sitting down? I'm on my feet all day. 12% of people said that they hate sitting in a chair that hurts their bottom. Or even worse, if you sit in one of those chairs which has the gas, when it lifts it up, you know, it's an adjustable one. I always seem to be the one that has the leak in my chair and end up sinking slowly downwards. It probably is the chair's way of telling me in the kindest possible way that I really do need to hit the diet. It is Nation Radio, heading towards the news at 8 now with Olivia Dean's Man I Need. Or is it a chair?

0: Olivia Dean at Nation Radio and The Man I Need. So, still to come, we'll take a look at entertainment stories, including who says they'll probably quit touring after next year. And as we look back in time, which Beatles song was banned by the BBC? 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
9: Top stories this hour. Arsenal have been celebrating after clinching their first Premier League title in 22 years. Mikel Arteta's side can't be caught now at the top of the table after Manchester City failed to beat Bournemouth. Thousands gathered outside the Emirates Stadium last night.
10: Last time Arsenal won, I wasn't even fertilised.
11: No! I'm 21 years of age.
10: 22 years we've been waiting for this. Look at the streets of London. No club can do it like this. No club!
9: The rate at which prices are rising eased last month. Official figures suggest UK inflation fell to 2.8% in April. Meanwhile, supermarkets are apparently going to be asked to freeze the prices of essential foods like eggs, bread and milk. Reports suggest the Treasury will ease some regulations in return. And a new study is suggesting we should quadruple the amount of exercise we're currently advised to take in a week for maximum health benefits. Researchers in China reckon their findings show exerting ourselves for 610 minutes could be the optimal amount.
12: Now for the news, here in Suffolk, a man's been rescued after falling into a cesspit at a property in Stanton near Ipswich. Fire crews from Ipswich East and Ixworth used specialist gear to pull him out before giving first aid for hypothermia. He's now being looked after by ambulance teams. Music can help tackle the country's growing mental health crisis, according to a choir leader who's returning to Suffolk's Latitude Festival this summer. 100 festival goers will perform live on the main stage as part of the event's 20th anniversary celebrations. English choir master and broadcaster Gareth Malone spoke ahead of the festival.
13: You know, we have a mental health crisis in this country, and music is the antidote. You're coming together, being with other people, singing. There's nothing better. And I love this festival because it's a lovely size. It's not too big. It's not overwhelming, but it's big enough to be really exciting.
12: And Southampton have been kicked out of the Championship playoffs for secretly filming other clubs' training, including Ipswich Town. They've also been handed a 4-point deduction for next season and can appeal the decision.
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12: A bit of a grey day with some brighter spells at times, drier though with highs of 19. That's the latest. I'm Adam Richardson.
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16: Hello, morning, Stuart here at Nation Radio, serving up your best variety of fits then for this Wednesday, the 20th of May. And it's birthday girl Cher after Bruce. Nation.

Nation Radio at breakfast with Sharon the Shoop Shoop Song. She celebrates her 80th birthday today. Now, there was dramatic news last night in football that Southampton have been thrown out of the playoffs after admitting that they spied on three clubs in the championship season. And yes, one of those, as it turns out, was Ipswich Town, in addition to Middlesbrough and also Oxford United. As a result, they've been thrown out of the playoff final on Saturday at Wembley, and they've also been deducted 4 points as well for the forthcoming championship season. Middlesbrough have been reinstated and will now face Hull on Saturday, although Southampton have said that they will appeal that decision, and that will be heard by a panel today. So there could be yet more twists and turns on this fascinating story. But Ipswich Town confirmed as being one of the clubs that was spied on by Southampton before that 2-2 draw last month. It is Nation Radio at breakfast with Take That Now and You're a Superstar.

0: Brilliant feel-good song from the 80s. He's only hit, though. 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
0: Now, I was a little bit disappointed when I read this story in detail. When I read the subject, I thought, oh, it's on about dad bods. People love a dad bod, don't they? As I look down at my belly. However, a new study is suggesting that the so-called dad bod might be losing its appeal after years of being seen as the more relaxed real-life alternative to the super-ripped gym look. Researchers say that people are starting to lean back towards fitter, more athletic physiques once again. With more men and women increasingly rating toned bodies as more attractive overall. Beauty is in the eye of the beholder is what I say. However, can you think of a song on this one? Although it's important to stress here that people don't like it when somebody goes too far in the gym, they like a more balanced, healthy look. Okay, so there is middle ground after all. Can you think of a song on this one? Let me know. Just go to our Facebook page, Nation Radio Suffolk. You can also WhatsApp 07740 938500, and there is also the Nation Player. And I'll play my favourite dad bod song just before 9 o'clock this morning. Next here at Nation Radio, we'll get your latest travel, and then we're going to meet our native New Yorker. I wonder if they've got a dad bod.
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11: I'm Greg Edwards. It's looking slow westbound on the A14 still this morning from junction 45 through towards junction 42, the Westley interchange. It's after a vehicle fire earlier, which has now been cleared. All lanes have been reopened. On the A12 northbound, there's a 15-minute queue heading towards junction 33, the A14 Cockdock interchange, according to our sensors. Quick reminder, roadworks are underway in Shotley. The B1456 has some temporary lights while they work on the water mains.
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1: Shakira, Shakira and Wycliffe Jean at Nation Radio. And those hips don't lie, neither does the weather. It's another unsettled one. Some sunshine and showers. There will be quite a breeze. However, it's coming in from a warm southwesterly direction, hence the rise in temperatures. 20 degrees are high, a low tonight down to 9. Then from tomorrow, things start to turn drier and brighter, with more sunshine coming our way as well. The next high water in Lowestoft, that'll be at 12:39 this lunchtime, and in Ipswich at 24 minutes after 3 this afternoon.
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0: Aha and Cry Wolf at Nation Radio with Suffolk's best variety of hits. So the news has finally been confirmed. Emma Willis, Josh Widdicombe and Johannes Radeby have been announced as the new hosts of the BBC's Strictly Come Dancing when it returns later on this year. Meantime, Doc Martin could return, as Martin Clunes has hinted at a movie 4 years after the final episode. The pop band Aqua have decided to split up after 30 years together. I don't want to be rude. I didn't know they were still together. And Rod Stewart says that that'll probably be it after his next UK tour in 2027. Oh, and Ricky Gervais's Afterlife has been named the best British modern comedy in a Radio Times poll. I'm not surprised. It's absolutely wonderful. It's one of those things that you watch. 1 minute you want to laugh and the next you're in absolute tears. It was a wonderful series. On the way here very soon at Nation Radio, it'll be today's topical tune on the subject of dad bods, which seemingly aren't as popular anymore as they used to be. That's on the way after Suffolk's Travel next.
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6: I'm Greg Edwards. On the A14 westbound, traffic remains slow from junction 45 through to junction 42, approaching the Westley interchange after a vehicle fire earlier, but all lanes have been lifted. At Ixworth, there's an obstruction affecting traffic on the A143 eastbound. It's partially blocked just before the A1088 junction. In Ipswich, it's slowing down, heading in on London Road from the A14, but gradually improving now.
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0: Now, according to a new study, it looks like the so-called dad bod might be losing a bit of its appeal, as it seems like people are now moving towards the ripped gym look. Researchers say that people are starting to show more of a preference for the more athletic physique once again, with both men and women increasingly rating toned bodies as more attractive overall. Yeah, but I think if you go too far with that, it can start to feel a bit superficial, but I'm only bitter because I haven't been to the gym for a while. That's my argument. So what songs have you come up with then on this subject today? Let's have a little look. Hot Stuff by Donna Summer. Body Rock by Maria Vidal. Physical by Olivia Newton-John. Look at Me, very good, by Jerry Halliwell. Man in the Mirror by Michael Jackson. The Mirror Man by Human League. Muscle Bound by Spandau Ballet is another. Although I thought I would go with this one because it is all about the body. Whether you like a dad bod or the gym look, this is Imagination and Body Talk. And hi to Andrea in Cop Doc, who suggested this one. It's a great song as well. It's Nation Radio's Topical Tune.

Asian Radio's topical tune, talking about the fact that the dad bod seems to be heading out and the more toned gym look in. And there's Andrea in Cop Doc's suggestion, Imagination's Body Talk. Now, coming up here, after 9 o'clock, we're going way back in time on the Golden Hour. With Casey and the Sunshine Band.

0: the drug. A bit of LaBelle. And also Love is the Drug as well from Roxy Music. So if you think you know the year that those songs were in the charts, don't keep it to yourself. 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
8: The top stories this hour. There's been a bigger than expected dip in UK inflation despite the conflict in the Middle East pushing up fuel costs. The rate of price rises eased to 2.8% last month, mainly because of the cuts to the energy price cap. Meanwhile, the government denied it's asking supermarkets to cap the prices of essential goods. It's been reported the Chancellor had approached retailers hoping to limit increases in return for looser regulations on packaging, but Treasury Minister Dan Tomlinson says it's not being considered.
9: Government is not looking at doing this. Instead, what we're doing is looking across the economy at what are the different ways that we can help households. We know that the cost of living's increased as a result of the conflict in Iran. That's why the Chancellor took steps, for example, on heating oil. There'll be more from the government this week on what more we can do to support households.
8: And Arsenal are celebrating their first Premier League title in 22 years. The leaders can't be caught in the final round of games after Manchester City failed to beat Bournemouth last night.
10: Now for the news here in Suffolk, and firefighters have rescued a man on Wicken Road in Stanton after he fell into a cesspit. Crews used specialist equipment to bring him to safety and treated him for signs of hypothermia. He was handed over to ambulance staff for further care. A crackdown on modern slavery in Suffolk saw police and trading standards visit businesses in Lowestoft and Beccles. Two men were arrested and illegal tobacco was found hidden inside shops as officers searched for victims of exploitation. Employers could face fines if caught hiring people illegally. And music and shared experiences are more important than ever in tackling isolation and poor mental health. That's according to a broadcaster returning to Latitude Festival in Suffolk. A special choir made up entirely of festival goers will perform live during the event's 20th anniversary celebrations this summer, led by English choir master Gareth Malone. A reporter, Jasmine Oak, spoke to him.
11: And what do you think it will mean to those individuals who do get selected?
12: When I've done this before, it means so much. It's such a joyous experience. We're singing great songs and we've had people from all sorts of walks of life.
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10: A bit of a grey day with some brighter spells at times. Drier though with highs of 19. That's the latest. I'm Adam Richardson.
13: Hello, morning. Stuart here at Nation Radio Suffolk with Wednesday's Golden Hour. We've made it halfway through the week. Coming up then, all these songs from one mystery year. You've got to figure out which one. We start with Casey and the Sunshine Band.

Elton John at Nation Radio and Island Girl, one of his songs that you maybe don't hear so often. And Casey and the Sunshine Band starting us off, and That's the Way I Like It. Now, Oracle, a rival to CFAX, started transmitting pages of information on ITV. If you're below a certain age, you'll probably have no idea what any of that meant. Just ask someone who's a bit older and they'll tell you. Kodak invented the digital camera and Queen released the iconic Bohemian Rhapsody. On the way, though, it's Roxy Music at Nation Radio after some Marmalade.

0: Love is the drug. Roxy Music playing across Suffolk at Nation Radio on the Golden Hour. And we are in the year when, at the age of 85, this man met the Queen.
1: A characteristic wave of the Charlie Chaplin walking stick and Sir Charles Chaplin emerges from Buckingham Palace. He was a little sad too, because he'd had to remain seated in his wheelchair for the ceremony. But showman still, he insisted on standing to face the cameras afterwards to talk about the ceremony.
0: Yes, the legendary actor Charlie Chaplin was knighted by the Queen. So, does that help you figure out the year? More clues coming up next here at Nation Radio, including David Bowie and ABBA with an SOS.
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0: 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But which is our golden year for this morning? This one might help you out.
1: Manuel, there is too much butter on those trays. There is too much butter on those trays.
2: No, no, no, senor. What? Not on those trays. No, sir. Uno, dos, tres.
0: Fawlty Towers appeared for the very first time on TV screens. But in what year? It's Nation Radio.

0: Dreamer, Supertramp at Nation Radio on the Golden Hour. With Eurovision still fresh in our minds, in our mystery year, it was the Shadows who represented the UK. I forgot they took part. This is when it was held in Stockholm. They came second, by the way. Doesn't happen very often now, does it? Also, Peter Gabriel quit Genesis in our mystery year. And elsewhere, Margaret Thatcher became the leader of the Conservative Party in February of this morning's mystery year at Nation Radio. More clues on the way very soon, including hot chocolate, your sexy thing. And there's a bonus clue too on our Facebook page. Look us up there right now. You'll find us at Nation Radio Suffolk.
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0: with some jive talking. Nation Radio plays the Bee Gees and Hot Chocolate's You Sexy Thing. We are in the year when the UK average house price was, oh my word, look at this, £10,728. A pint of milk would cost you 6.5p, a pint of beer, 23 pence.
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0: Oh, it also says here that a portion of fish and chips, how much do you reckon that would cost you in this mystery year? 40p. 40p for a portion of fish and chips in our mystery year. And one other bit of news, the first ever Men's Cricket World Cup was held in England. It's the first major tournament in the history of one-day international cricket. And the West Indies beat Australia by 17 runs in the final at Lord's in June of our mystery year. Right, let's take a look at some of the answers. Well done to Nigel in Woodbridge. You were correct. It took you a few goes, but you got there in the end, Nigel. Christine in Ipswich, well done to you. Also to Lee in Felixstowe, and also to Steph and Matthew, amongst others, telling me that the year today is 1975. Yep, 1975. I said we were going a long way back. Even I was only just barely born in this year. And we're going to finish the Golden Hour with a number one from Steve Harley and Cockney Rebel at Nation Radio.

0: I love that song, but I don't like all the gaps, because every time it stops, I think I've broken something. It's Nation Radio on the Gold Now this morning with your last song from 1975, Make Me Smile, Come Up and See Me, Steve Harley and his Cockney Rebel. And we'll do another one here tomorrow between 9 and 10 at Nation Radio. Whatever you're up to, have a great Wednesday. And David Francis is on the way here after Suffolk's News and Weather at 10 o'clock.
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4: The top stories this hour. There's been a bigger than expected dip in UK inflation. Despite concerns about the surging cost of living because of the war in Iran, official figures out this morning show the rate of price rises eased to 2.8% last month. It had been at 3.3% in March. Business correspondent Paul Kelso says it's almost entirely down to a quirk in the way energy bills are set.
20: The energy price cap fell. In April, energy prices came down despite what's happening in the Gulf. We know energy prices are going to rise, but it fell relative to a year ago, so inflation has fallen. That's the biggest driver.
4: Meanwhile, ministers have denied reports they're trying to get supermarkets to freeze prices of essential goods. Retail groups have criticised the government, claiming those proposals would be 1970s-style price controls. And Arsenal are continuing to celebrate this morning after clinching their first Premier League title in 22 years. Mikel Arteta's side can't be caught at the top of the table now after Manchester City failed to beat Bournemouth last night.
21: Now for the news here in Suffolk, and building Sizewell C nuclear power station could cost households up to £19 a year on top of their electricity bills. That's according to a cross-party group of MPs who say the project, expected to be ready in 2039, will cost around £38 billion in total. There's a warning the novel finance structure could see around £4 billion of taxpayer money handed to shareholders. Police and trading standards have targeted businesses in Lowestoft and Beccles suspected of exploitation and modern slavery. Seven cash-heavy shops were checked, leading to two arrests for immigration offences and the seizure of illegal tobacco. And one of the goals for Latitude this year is to combat loneliness and improve mental health, according to a choir leader who's returning to Suffolk's festival this summer. English choir master Gareth Malone says the country's facing a mental health crisis.
22: The young people are so wrapped up in a virtual world that they're not getting out as much and doing the things that actually we know scientifically do them good. And that's real world experience, real challenge, being out there with other people.
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21: A bit of a grey day with some brighter spells at times, drier though with highs of 19. That's the latest. I'm Adam Richardson.
24: Just gone 10, morning, I'm David Francis. I really enjoyed that golden hour today. We'll do another one tomorrow morning from 9 at Nation. Meanwhile, Christina Aguilera coming up after Scout.

They're on tour at the moment, playing in Wales this weekend. Madness, Our House from Nation Radio, and Christina Aguilera, Genie in a Bottle. Just gone 10 past 10. Morning, I'm David Francis, in for Mark Collins with something new from Blue. This is a great pop song, Flowers and Nation. If

was 1975. That was great. And Stuart does another one tomorrow morning just after 9. So when you get the kids into school or get into the office, put on Nation for the golden hour tomorrow morning from 9. The weather's going to be okay today, actually. Better than yesterday. Dry and fairly sunny in places, up to about 20 degrees. Apparently for this weekend, it should be getting nice and warm, to be honest with you. I mentioned this yesterday. Apparently it could be up to 27 or 28 degrees. We'll see. Listen, in the next 10 minutes, something absolutely stunning from Train, a track you've not heard for years, and a sing-along from Blondie next at Suffolk's Nation Radio.

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Nation Radio with the best variety of hits. I love it. What a great song. Train, Drops of Jupiter, Blondie as well. It's just gone 10:30 and this is David Francis in for Mark Collins. Football was never meant to be this stressful, was it? So Arsenal last night, Premier League champions. Southampton were expelled from the Championship finals for this weekend. So at the moment, it's going to be Middlesbrough against Hull, which will be a great game. Having said that, Southampton are appealing today, so we'll find out a little bit later on if that changes. It's not an easy day to be a football fan. Is everything okay at Ipswich, by the way? I just want to make sure that everybody's okay. Getting one of my heads. This is Nation.

0: more like this on the Nation 80s Takeover, midday till one today. The brilliant Swing Out Sister, Breakout. Right, let's talk money.
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0: Not to put any pressure on you, you've got about 6 hours left to enter Nation's Make Me a Winner for a chance to win £400,000. Because that's what we're giving away this afternoon on Drive Time. If you've not entered yet, give it a go. I mean, if you have, your entry is safe, you're fine, don't worry about it. I mean, you can enter again if you like. But if you haven't entered yet, now's the time to do it. It's £400,000. 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Those calls are charged at standard rate. 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Lines close 5 o'clock today. Don't wait. I say this quite a lot. Life will get in the way. Your phone will ring. You'll get a text. You'll see something on your socials. Somebody will want you for something and you'll never get around to it. So do it now while we're talking about it and while we're thinking about it. It's £400,000. 400 grand in tax-free cash that'll be in your bank account by this time tomorrow. In fact, it'll be there this time tonight. We'll do a bank transfer as soon as you win the money. So no waiting for a check or anything like that. Give it a go. It'll take a few seconds and it could change your life forever. 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

I do like that. Niall Horan, Dinner Party from Nation Radio. Morning, I'm David Francis, in for Mark Collins. It was this day, 1995. Don Henley from the Eagles married model Sharon Summerall. This day, 1998. Tommy Lee from Motley Crue was given 6 months in prison after being found guilty of spousal abuse. This day, 2005, Kylie Minogue had a cancerous lump removed from her breast in Melbourne, Australia. The documentary is available to stream now from today on Netflix. I wonder if that was a coincidence or they brilliantly planned that. This day, 2006, Lordi became Finland's first ever Eurovision Song Contest winner. And this day, 2023, a black Fender Stratocaster smashed by Kurt Cobain sold at auction in New York at the Hard Rock Cafe for $600,000. It's another world. Birthdays today for Nick Haywood from Haircut 100. He's 65. Jane Wiedlin with her blue hair from the Go-Go's and Rush Hour, 68 today. And Cher's 80 is Believe It Nation.

0: 80 today. Share Believe at Nation Radio with the best variety of hits. Morning, I'm David Francis in for Mark Collins. We'll do this morning's weekday link in around about 20, 25 minutes or so. Yesterday was a little bit easier, I thought, so we'll keep it at that kind of level. You might need to think laterally, that's all I'm saying. We'll get into that after 11 o'clock. Meanwhile, the headlines next at Nation.
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12: Top stories this hour. The rate at which prices are rising eased last month to its lowest level for more than a year as a drop in energy prices offsets soaring fuel costs. UK inflation fell to 2.8% in March, but is expected to surge back up as the conflict in the Middle East continues. Meanwhile, the government's denied it plans to introduce a scheme for supermarkets to cap prices on some goods. It was reported the Chancellor wanted to limit rises for basic items like bread, milk and eggs in return for lighter regulation on packaging. Former Sainsbury's chief exec Justin King says that would be a nonsense.
13: The idea that you can ask people to voluntarily collude on price, it's of course legal. All of the supermarket execs will be getting that advice from their lawyers.
12: Diesel and jet fuel made from Russian oil will now be available to buy in the UK as long as it's refined elsewhere. The government eased sanctions and Arsenal will lift the Premier League trophy for the first time in 22 years this weekend after being crowned champions with a game to spare.
14: Now for the news, here in Northamptonshire, and a mother in Northamptonshire has been awarded over £7,000 by the council after her son with special needs missed out on suitable education for 2.5 years. The Ombudsman says there was a considerable delay in support, causing uncertainty for the family. The council says steps are underway to prevent similar problems in the future. Robotic-assisted surgery is transforming cancer treatments at University Hospitals of Northamptonshire. With over 1,500 operations since 2022, the group says it's now expanding its programme to benefit more patients. Robotic surgery lead Mr. Jamil Ahmed says the tech delivers safer and more effective treatment for certain procedures.
15: Some of the surgeries, like a prostate, where the patient have a prostate surgery with a robot, which is a standard across the country, it improves the function. And obviously those areas where the access is very limited, we have a better view and access.
14: And Northampton has a new mayor, Councillor Mike Hallam. He's been sworn in during the annual ceremony. His focus is supporting the McCarthy Dixon Foundation, a charity helping those in need across the county.
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14: A bit of a grey day with some brighter spells at times, drier though with highs of 19. That's the latest. I'm Adam Richardson.
16: Just gone 11. Good morning. I'm David Francis. In for Mark Collins at Nation. Irene Cara, a proper 80s sing-along from her coming up. First, Plan B and Oasis.

0: Don't know about you, but I always thought the soundtrack was better than the movie. Unpopular opinion? Irene Cara, a flash dance at Suffolk Nation Radio. Right, morning, I'm David Francis. Let's talk money. Make me a
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0: Today's the day we're going to give away £400,000. That was almost paraphrasing Noel Gallagher, wasn't it? So the money is there for you to win. All you have to do is send a very quick text and get your hands on the cash after 5 o'clock today. So if you've never played Nations Make Me a Winner, this will absolutely change your life instantly when you win the money sometime before 6 o'clock. Peter won it on Friday. You could win today. Here's what you need to do. 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You have to be over 18, and you can find all the rules for this network competition on the website right now. Don't miss out. Lines will close 5 o'clock this afternoon, and after that you can't enter. Somebody else will win your money. I was thinking about this the other day. I might have said it on the air. I can't think of anybody listening right now or anybody in my life that would turn down £400,000. And if it takes 5 seconds to send a text, I think they'd be all over this. So give it a go now. If you've never played before, make today your day. It will change your life when you win. £400,000. Write that down. That's 400,000. Stick a pound sign in front of that and that's what you'll win. That'll be in the account for you, your bank account, tonight by the time you go to bed. Give it a go. Text the word play for your chance to win to 65115. Make me a
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0: 11:15. This is new. Olivia Rodrigo is back. Listen to the words on this. It's great. Drop dead at Nation.

0: When you finished watching the Kylie documentary on Netflix, go and watch the Depeche Mode documentary. It's been there for about a year. Oh, it's brilliant. It's called M. There's a lot of footage from their Italian shows and a lot of photographs of Dave Gahan looking about 11 years old. So nothing's really changed. Depeche Mode, Enjoy the Silence at Nation Radio. Olivia Rodrigo as well, Drop Dead. It's just gone 20 past 11. Let's do this morning's weekday link. We do it every day about 11:25. There are three songs. Well, I'll play you two. You need to work out the link between song one and song two, and then try and work out what the third song in the link could be. 07740938500, and we'll do the weekday link next to Nation. Nation
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No, the link isn't Top of the Pops performances that went wrong. What links All About Eve, Martha's Harbour to Tears for Fears, Head Over Heels? 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

the Weekday Link at Nation Radio with the best variety of hits. Do you know what? Even if you don't guess the year today, the songs have been great so far. Tears for Fears, Head Over Heels, All About Eve, Martha's Harbour. But what links them? 07740938500. Have a guess. And also, try and work out what song 3 will be in the link, which I'll play just before midday at Nation.

0: Nation Radio, best variety of hits for Wednesday morning. I'm David Francis, in for Mark Collins. We're doing the weekday link. Two songs down, one to go. Song one, All About Eve, Martha's Harbour. Song two, Tears for Fears, Head Over Heels. What's the link? And what could song three be that I'll play before midday? 07740-938-500. Mikey G says, is song three You Got the Love by Candy Staten and The Source? Is it Parts of a River Today? No, it's not. Good shout, though. Kev says, is it Heart of Glass, Blondie for song three? No. And Becky says, Please, Mr. Postman by The Carpenters? Nope. 07740-938-500. Try and work out what the link is. And also what song number three will be, and I'll play it before midday at Nation. Nation
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They start their UK tour in Southampton next Friday. Take that, you're a superstar. New music from Nation Radio with the best variety of hits. We're doing the weekday link. I'll play song three in just a second. Stephen Bain and Guy and John Lang, Lee's also worked out the link, and Mikey G as well, but nobody worked out what song number three was. Well, until Alison came in about 30 seconds ago. The link was Master. So Martha's Harbour, as in Harbour Master. Head Over Heels, as in Headmaster. And Alison worked out Ringmaster, as in Brown Girl in the Ring. Boney M on the weekday link at Nation.

0: My mother bought this when it came out. The third song on the weekday link today at Nation Radio, Boney M, Brown Girl in the Ring. The link today was Masters, Ringmaster, Martha's Harbour as in Harbour Master, and Head Over Heels, Tears for Fears as in Headmaster. We'll do another weekday link tomorrow at around about 11:25. Good work today. I enjoyed that one. Listen, nearly midday, and this is David Francis in for Mark Collins. We'll do this afternoon's Nation 80s Takeover after the headlines at 12 next at Nation.
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16: The top story is this hour. There's been a bigger than expected dip in UK inflation. Despite concerns about the surging cost of living because of the war in Iran, official figures out this morning show the rate of price rises eased to 2.8% last month. It had been at 3.3% in March. Business correspondent Paul Kelso says it's almost entirely down to a quirk in the way energy bills are set.
17: The energy price cap fell in April. Despite what's happening in the Gulf, we know energy prices are going to rise, but it fell relative to a year ago, so inflation has fallen.
16: Meanwhile, ministers have denied they're planning to introduce voluntary price caps for some goods in supermarkets. It follows reports the Chancellor wanted freezes on items like milk, eggs and bread in return for lighter regulations on packaging. The UK has eased some sanctions on Russia. Jet fuel and diesel taken from Russian oil can now be sold here as long as it's refined elsewhere. And Arsenal will be celebrating their first Premier League title in 22 years in a parade around Islington a week on Sunday.
18: Now for the news, here in Suffolk and Waits for Children in Mental Health Crisis in A&E at the East Suffolk and North Essex NHS Foundation Trust is rising sharply. Nursing staff say the situation's barbaric and want the government to expand dedicated mental health units. New figures show long delays, with 91 under-18s waiting over 12 hours last year. Building Sizewell C nuclear power station could cost households up to £19 a year on top of their electric bills. It's according to a cross-party group of MPs who say the project, which is expected to be ready in 2039, will cost around £38 billion in total. And one of the goals for Latitude this year is to combat loneliness and improve mental health, according to a choir leader who's returning to Suffolk's festival this summer. English choirmaster Gareth Malone says the country's facing a mental health crisis.
19: What really concerns me is young people are so wrapped up in a virtual world that they're not getting out as much and doing the things that actually we know scientifically do them good. And that's real world experience, real challenge, being out there with other people.
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18: A bit of a grey day with some brighter spells at times. Drier though, with highs of 19. That's the latest. I'm Adam Richardson.
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0: Just after midday, I'm David Francis, in for Mark Collins. We do the Nation 80s Takeover every day, 7 days a week from midday till one. John Farnham and Jr. coming soon, and we'll start today with Queen.
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It's the Nation 80s Takeover at Nation Radio every day from midday till 1. Since the 80s, I can't really think of any other songs with bagpipes in them. I might be wrong, but I can't really think of anything. John Farnham, the last to do it. You're the voice. Junior as well, Mummy used to say. And Gloria Estefan at Nation. One.

0: called Miming Along to It. His voice is incredible. Bon Jovi back on tour at the moment as well, doing some dates around Europe and North America, and then coming to the UK to play 3 dates in London in September. Something from them next on the Nation 80s Takeover.
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They never made a bad song, did they? The Eurythmics, Love is a Stranger on the Nation 80s Takeover from Nation Radio. Bon Jovi as well, Living on a Prayer. So Sunday night from 6 o'clock over on Nation 80s, I do a show called Forgotten 80s. Great songs from the 80s, massive hits, but you never really hear them on the radio anymore. 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And you can stream the last month's worth of shows. Songs like this from Talk Talk. Life's what you make it on the Nation 80s Takeover.

From an album that nobody thought would be made, least of all Fleetwood Mac. From Tango in the Night, Big Love, and Talk Talk as well, Life's What You Make It. On the Nation 80s Takeover from Nation Radio. If the 90s is more your thing, Tony Shepherd is back on the air this afternoon with 30 minutes of Back to the 90s from 2 o'clock. So when you come back from lunch, good 90s sing-alongs with Tony Shepherd this afternoon at Nation. Meanwhile, Michael Jackson and a great sing-along from Kenny Loggins before 1 at Nation.

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0: Oh boy, Buddy the Musical is back, and it's better than ever. 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

0: It's a good way to end this afternoon's Nation 80s Takeover at Nation Radio. Kenny Loggins, Footloose, and Roberto has more 80s tonight on the 80s at 8. Meanwhile, nearly 1 o'clock. Tony Shepherd is next with more of the best variety of hits from Savage Garden and Rihanna next. Nation
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5: The top stories this hour. An increase in fuel duty planned for September has been scrapped. Prime Minister Keir Starmer told MPs the 5p per litre fuel duty cut introduced by the Tories in 2022 would be extended for the rest of the year. Since the start of the Iran conflict, the price of petrol has gone up by 26p, while diesel's seen a rise of 44p. Meanwhile, ministers have denied they're planning to introduce voluntary price caps for some goods in supermarkets. It follows reports the Chancellor wants freezes on items like milk, eggs and bread in return for lighter regulations on packaging. John Swinney has been sworn in as First Minister of Scotland for a second time. The ceremony took place at the Court of Session this morning and was led by Scotland's most senior judge, the Lord President. And the kick-off time for Saturday's Championship playoff final has been confirmed, although it will depend on who's taking part. Hull will definitely be there and would play Middlesbrough at 3:30. But if Southampton get their expulsion overturned, it's going to start an hour later.
6: Now for the news here in Suffolk and waits for children in mental health crisis in A&E at the East Suffolk and North Essex NHS Foundation Trust is rising sharply. Nursing staff say the situation's barbaric and want the government to expand dedicated mental health units. New figures show long delays, with 91 under-18s waiting over 12 hours last year. A man from Elmwell has been sentenced to 8 years behind bars after he admitted indecently assaulting two girls over 20 years ago. 75-year-old Geoffrey Barrington pleaded guilty at Ipswich Crown Court and will have an extra year of post-release supervision. And music and shared experiences are more important than ever in tackling isolation and poor mental health. That's according to a broadcaster who's returning to Latitude Festival in Suffolk. A special choir made up entirely of festival goers will perform live, led by choirmaster Gareth Malone. Our reporter Jasmine Oakes spoke to him.
7: And what do you think it will mean to those individuals who do get selected?
8: When I've done this before, it means so much. It's such a joyous experience. We're singing great songs and we've had people from all sorts of walks of life and also with people with really meaningful life stories.
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6: A bit of a grey day with some brighter spells at times, drier though with highs of 19. That's the latest. I'm Adam Richardson. Nation
10: 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Good afternoon, happy hump day. Hope your Wednesday's going all right. Tony Shepherd here. We've got you sorted for the best variety of hits with a 90s classic soon after Rihanna.

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0: Love it, Ella Langley. That is Choosing Texas playing here on Nation Radio. It just makes me want to drop me G's on every word. Right, we'll get your headlines on the way and then some fantastic 90s action on Nation's Back to the 90s after two. Thanks to Chris, I've got your 90s request. We'll get that on there. Keep it here and stay hanging on the way on Nation.
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9: The top stories this hour. The Prime Minister's announced a planned fuel duty increase this autumn has been scrapped. It's as petrol and diesel prices soar because of the Middle East conflict. In the Commons, Keir Starmer set out measures to help address the cost of living.
10: We're giving our hauliers a 12-month road tax holiday, helping to keep prices down. And we're backing drivers by extending the freeze in fuel duty for the rest of the year.
9: Meanwhile, ministers have denied they want supermarkets to freeze prices on essential foods. A group of MPs has written to Channel 4 and Ofcom with serious concerns about their response to allegations of rape and sexual assault on Married at First Sight UK. A Channel 4 boss insists women involved were kept safe when issues were raised. And Johnson has been sworn in as First Minister of Scotland for a second time. The SNP was the largest party after elections earlier this month, but were just short of an overall majority.
11: Now for the news here in Suffolk. There are warnings children across the county are facing what nursing unions call barbaric waits in A&E before getting mental health support. New figures show 90 under-18s waited for more than 12 hours at the East Suffolk and North Essex NHS Foundation Trust last year. The Royal College of Nursing says urgent action is needed. And a watchdog says building size well C could add up to £19 a year to household energy bills. The National Audit Office report warns the new nuclear station near Leyston will push up costs once it's complete. Alison Downs is from Stop Size Well C.
12: Public should really know more about are the fact that Size Well C wouldn't outweigh the costs until about 2064. So that's a hugely long time. The electricity is very likely to be more expensive than that from Hinkley Point C, which has always been held up this terrible deal.
11: Well, bosses at the site say the project will boost energy security, create jobs, and provide reliable low carbon power.
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11: Warm and breezy this afternoon with highs touching 20. There might be the odd spot of rain here and there. That's the latest. I'm Cameron Green.
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3: 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Are you?

0: Rosé and Bruno Mars. It's APT playing here on Nation Radio. We'll keep you up to date with the latest headlines for 3 o'clock. Everything going on locally, across the country and around the world. And then more great favourites. It's more of the best variety of hits after three. And a great old school run double play at 3:30. Try and hang around for that. Nation
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9: The top stories this hour. The Prime Minister and Arsenal fan Keir Starmer has congratulated the club on winning a first Premier League title in 22 years. Supporters spilled out onto the streets around the stadium in North London last night after Manchester City's draw at Bournemouth confirmed them as 2026 champions. Fans are back there today and are grateful that Arsenal stuck with boss Mikel Arteta.
10: 22 years in the waiting, absolutely can't believe it. I'm buzzing. Didn't want to go to bed last night. Couldn't wait to get down here and get my champions shirt.
11: I've never seen scenes like last night. I couldn't imagine it. Like, if you asked me 10 years ago, I was saying, oh, I don't know. But we kept faith all these last few years.
9: Plans to increase tax on petrol and diesel this autumn have been scrapped. A 5p per litre cut introduced in 2022 has been extended until the end of the year after the Iran war pushed up fuel prices. And Kylie Minogue's revealed she had a second cancer diagnosis in 2021. Speaking on a Netflix show, the singer says she got through it and all is well.
12: Now for the news here in Suffolk. Former West Suffolk MP Matt Hancock says a libel claim against him should never have reached court. The ex-health secretary is being sued by former MP Andrew Bridgen over comments made on social media about COVID jabs. The Court of Appeal's now hearing Mr. Hancock's challenge to let the case go to trial. Local families could face higher electric bills because of the new Sizewell C power station. The National Audit Office says households along the coast may pay up to £19 more a year once it opens. Alison Downs is from Stop Sizewell C.
13: The government made a commitment last year that it was going to put a strategy and delivery plan before Parliament, which would help us understand exactly when they were expecting this project to be completed, and we've been fobbed off.
12: The company says the project's essential to boosting energy security. And this year's Latitude Festival is aiming to tackle loneliness and boost mental health, according to returning choir leader Gareth Malone. The English choir master says the country's facing a mental health crisis.
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12: Warm and breezy this afternoon with highs touching 20. There might be the odd spot of rain here and there. That's the latest. I'm Cameron Green.
4: Good afternoon. Lovely to be with you here. Tony Shepherd at Nation Radio with the best variety of hits. It's a Lionel classic in a mo. 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

0: As if by magic, it's Steve Miller Band and Abracadabra on Nation Radio. 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

0: It's Dasher and Austin on Nation. Good afternoon, Tony Shepherd here with you. Let's go old school for our old school run. Great couple of old school run classics. First up, Grandmaster and Melly Mel. It's White Lines on Nation.
1: Bass.

0: enjoyed those. Hope you did as well. Gorillaz, 19-2000. And Grandmaster and Melly Mel just before that with White Lines on Nation Radio's Old School Road. We head back tomorrow morning to another mystery year on the Golden Hour. See if you can work out our year tomorrow morning at 9. It's always great to play along if you're at work at that time. Maybe a bit of friendly rivalry with you and another department. Have it on tomorrow morning. Right, on the way next, we'll update you with your latest travel. And then, Alexander O'Neill.
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9: I'm Greg Edwards. Disruption this afternoon on the A12 at the junction with the A14 Copdock interchange. There's a breakdown on the roundabout and traffic is queuing on the approaches. Meanwhile, it's busy in Ipswich now on Chevalier Street and Yarmouth Road, around Bramford Road and Norwich Road. Some heavy traffic in Colchester on Cowdray Avenue. And don't forget, roadworks are underway at Cross Green. The northbound side of Water Run, the B1115, is closed off from Bretton Road.
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0: Have a lovely rest of your afternoon. Rob Chandler is standing by to get you home next on Drive Time across Suffolk for your Wednesday afternoon. And don't forget, Stuart McGinley's back when you wake up. Nation
1: Radio. Unexpected item in bagging area. Oh, I'm sorry. Did you have somewhere you needed to be? Just pick that item back up and give it another scan. Unexpected item in bagging area. Nope. Try again. And would you look at that? There's quite a queue building up behind you.
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6: The top stories this hour. Sir Keir Starmer has confirmed a planned increase in fuel duty has been scrapped. The tax was due to rise in September, but will now be kept frozen for the rest of the year due to the impact the Iran war is having on prices at the pumps. In the Commons, the Prime Minister set out measures to help address the cost of living.
7: We're giving our hauliers a 12-month road tax holiday, helping to keep prices down. Yeah, yeah, yeah. And we're backing drivers by extending the freeze in fuel duty for the rest of the year.
6: Five men have been jailed for a combined total of 107 years following the fatal stabbing of a man in South London. 21-year-old Giovanni Rendon Bedoya was killed in Walworth in April last year. And WH Smith has rejected a plea from the new owners of its high street chain for millions of pounds to fund the cost of laying off staff. A restructuring would see more than 100 shops close.
8: Now for the news here in Suffolk. Former West Suffolk MP Matt Hancock says a libel claim against him should not be in court. He's facing legal action from Andrew Bridgen over comments about COVID vaccines online. The Court of Appeal's considering his bid to stop the case from going to trial. A watchdog says building Sizewell C could add up to £19 a year to household bills. The National Audit Office report warns the new nuclear power station will push up costs once it's complete. Alison Downs is from Stop Sizewell C.
9: Public should really know more about are the fact that Sizewell C wouldn't outweigh the costs until about 2064. So that's a hugely long time. The electricity is very likely to be more expensive than that from Hinkley Point C.
8: Bosses there say the project will boost energy security. Finally, a choirmaster says this year's Latitude Festival in Suffolk is focused on fighting loneliness and supporting mental health. Gareth Malone says he believes the nation is in the middle of a mental health crisis.
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8: Warm and breezy this afternoon with highs touching 20. There might be the odd spot of rain here and there. That's the latest. I'm Cameron Green.
10: 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Hello, Suffolk. Getting you through this Wednesday afternoon with the best variety of hits. Rob here on Nation. And I'm playing the Backstreet Boys right after this from Fine Young Cannibals.

Nation Radio, Suffolk's best variety of hits. Hope your Wednesday's going well and thanks for having us on. It's Rob here with Drive Time right the way through till 8, including a new Ponderer in the next 20 minutes and, of course, the happy hour between 7 and 8. Wham! Coming up right after this from Taylor Swift.

0: Suffolk's Nation Radio with the best variety of hits on this Wednesday afternoon. It's Rob Chandler here. Wow. Wow. What a day it was yesterday in the world of football. Southampton kicked out of the Championship playoff final. Their place now going to Middlesbrough, who will take on Hull. Arsenal, Premier League champions for the first time in 22 years. Bournemouth getting European football for the first time ever. And who's going to pass places with Ipswich as we go up to the Premier League? Who's coming down to the Championship? Is it going to be Spurs? Is it going to be West Ham? We will find out in due course. Latest travel news for Suffolk on the way. Then we got ABBA, the Sugar Babes and the Ponderer. All on the way here on Nation Radio. Nation
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0: the roadworks are underway at Cross Green. The northbound side of the B1115 is closed.
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0: Suffolk Nation Radio with the best variety of hits heading towards a bank holiday weekend. And the weather forecast is still looking good for us here in Suffolk. It's going to be hot, very hot, maybe up to 28. More about our plans here on Nation Radio over the weekend. As always, going to be sounding brilliant. I'll tell you more soon. Now, though.
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0: It's your Wednesday afternoon Ponderer, and it sounds like this. 1% of men have proposed here, and only 1% of women would want to be proposed to here. Where are we talking about? I'll run that by you again. 1% of men have proposed here, and only 1% of women would want to be proposed to here. Where are we talking about? I think you'll probably get this one today. Check in. We'll give you the answer just after five right now, Lewis Capaldi, before you go on Suffolk's Nation Radio.
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0: 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And Luther Vandross and Janet Jackson, who are on the way very soon, right after we've checked in with Suffolk's latest travel news. First, though...
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21: I'm Greg Edwards. It's slowing down in Ipswich on Crown Street and also on Chevalier Street along with Yarmouth Road. Meanwhile, better news on the A12 at the Cop Dock Interchange, the junction with the A14. They have moved that breakdown, which was blocking a lane on the roundabout there, and traffic's back to more normal levels for this time of day. In Colchester, it's looking slow on Cowdray Avenue from the Westway roundabout to the Ipswich Road roundabouts, taking about 10 minutes to get through.
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1: Olivia Rodrigo here on Nation Radio. That's called Drop Dead. It's Rob here with Drive Time on this Wednesday evening. Shout out to Tanya in Sproughton. Hi there, Tanya, the big 4040 today. Hope your day's gone well. From Mike, Josie and Alex, sending all their love. Got the answer to the Ponderer on the way very soon, and the best variety of hits continues with Republica, Birthday Girl Cher, who's the big 8080 today, and a great new song from Miles Smith with Niall Horan, all on Nation.
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18: Top stories this hour. Three women whose bodies were recovered from the sea off Brighton have been confirmed as sisters from West London. Jane Adetoro and Christina and Rebecca Walter, who were all in their 30s, were pulled from the water a week ago. Two men have been jailed for life for killing a mum in a drive-by shooting in northwest London. 44-year-old Michelle Sadio had been at a wake in Willesden in December 2024 when she was hit outside a church. Perry Allen Thomas, who's 27, and 20-year-old Amir Salem will serve a combined minimum of 64 years. A 5 pence cut in fuel duty has been extended until the end of the year as the Iran war pushes prices up. The rate of tax will remain at almost 53 pence per litre, having been due to rise from September. Meanwhile, ministers have denied they want supermarkets to freeze prices on essential foods. And Harry Styles' team is reviewing his stage setup after fans complained about restricted views. The Together Together tour kicked off in Amsterdam and comes to London next month.
0: Now for the news here in Suffolk. A woman has denied murdering a man found unresponsive in a Lowestoft park. 28-year-old Amber Stebbings is accused of killing 54-year-old Gary Grant at Sparrow's Nest Gardens back in March. A provisional trial set for November. Former West Suffolk MP Matt Hancock says a libel claim against him should never have reached court. The ex-health secretary is being sued by former MP Andrew Bridgen over comments made on social media about COVID jabs. The Court of Appeal's now hearing Hancock's challenge to let the case go to trial. And local families could face higher electric bills because of Sizewell C. The National Audit Office says households along the coast might pay up to £19 more each year. Alison Downs is from Stop Sizewell C.
19: The government made a commitment last year that it was going to put a strategy and delivery plan before Parliament, which would help us understand exactly when they were expecting this project to be completed, for example, and we've been fobbed off.
0: Well, bosses say the project will boost energy security.
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0: A sunny evening followed by a clear night, then we've got more sunshine tomorrow with highs touching 23. That's the latest. I'm Cameron Green.
1: 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Afternoon, Suffolk. Happy Wednesday. Rob Chandler here with Drive Time. Got a song on the way from Cher, who's the big 8080 today. Right after this, from

0: Pembrokeshire Nation Radio, the best variety of hits. Rob here with Drive Time, and there she is, singer, actress, legend, Cher, on her 80th birthday. Happy birthday.
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0: Just ahead of Miles Smith with Niall Horan and a brilliant Living in a Box song, let's give you the answer to this afternoon's Ponderer. 1% of men have proposed here, and only 1% of women would want to be proposed to here. The answer was at a sporting event. I think we've had a few at Portman Road through the years, maybe some at Foxhall, I don't know, I can't remember. But there we go. Only 1% of women would want to be proposed to at a sporting event. The Ponderer is back tomorrow. What?

0: Nation Radio across Suffolk with the best variety of hits. There's Living in a Box as we head towards a bank holiday weekend. And it's going to be a scorcher across Suffolk. I'm talking about T-shirts sticking to you, ice cream melting down your hand before you have a chance to eat it. Yes, we could hit 28 degrees. And we've got a band holiday weekend here on Nation Radio as we play songs by some of the biggest bands for the bank holiday weekend. It all starts on Saturday morning at 10 o'clock. Meanwhile, Calvin Harris with Sam Smith, Jennifer Lopez, after we've checked in, with fingers crossed, hoping that all is well across Suffolk's roads. Next on Nation.
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16: I'm Greg Edwards. It's slow in Ipswich on Chevalier Street and Yarmouth Road around Bramford Road and Norwich Road this evening. Meanwhile, in Colchester, there's some congestion on Cowdray Avenue between the Westway roundabout and the Ipswich Road roundabout, according to the sensors. Repairs are underway still in Hintlesham, affecting the A1071. Some temporary lights in place at Priory Road for a few more days. And in Hadley, Angel Street has temporary traffic lights.
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Suffolk Nation Radio playing the best variety of hits, and that'll continue through the evening with Roberto. He's starting his show with three great songs from the 80s at 8, moving on to the 90s at 9 and the noughties at 10. I've got Madonna lined up for you right after Chapel Roan, Pink Pony Club, here on Nation Radio. Hi.

0: Lovox Nation Radio with the best variety of hits. And of course, tomorrow with David, 12 till 1. Back-to-back 80s bangers just like that from Madonna on the Nation 80s Takeover. One or two you might not have heard in a while. And of course, your requests as well. Quite appropriate we should play Holiday because Sam is on holiday with his mum, dad and Ellie. Listening to us right now on the beach in Mallorca. Very nice. Listening to us via the Nation Player app, which you can download for free, of course, from your app store, and then take Nation Radio with you wherever you go. Rag and Bowman on the way after we've checked in with Suffolk's latest travel news next on Nation.
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2: Okay, seven stops to write this best man speech. 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
8: 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You. 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
10: I'm Greg Edwards. It's slow in Ipswich on Chevalier Street and Yarmouth Road around Bramford Road and Norwich Road this evening. Meanwhile, in Colchester, there's some congestion on Cowdray Avenue between the Westway roundabout and the Ipswich Road roundabout, according to the sensors. Repairs are underway still in Hintlesham, affecting the A1071. Some temporary lights in place at Priory Road for a few more days. And in Hadley, Angel Street has temporary traffic lights.
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0: Alex Warren, An Ordinary. This is Nation Radio across Suffolk with the best variety of hits. Rob Chandler here with Drive Time. And of course, a week today, it'll be day one of the Suffolk Show. And it looks like, fingers crossed, both days for the Suffolk Show this year are going to be bathed in glorious warm sunshine. Bring it on. Right back soon, we got Stevie Wonder, They Might Be Giants, and Gracie Abrams, all after the news, which is next at 6 here on Nation.
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14: The top stories this hour. It's been revealed three women who died in the sea in Brighton were sisters from West London. The bodies of Jane Adetoro and Christina and Rebecca Walter, who were all in their 30s, were recovered last Wednesday morning. Two men have been jailed for a total of 64 years for shooting dead an innocent woman in North London. Mum of two, Michelle Sadio, was murdered outside a church in Willesden, where she'd been attending a wake in 2024. Perry Allen Thomas will serve a minimum of 38 years, while Amir Salem got 26 is the moment he was arrested.
15: Stop the search warrant! Stay where you are!
16: Stay where you are! Police officers, stop the search warrant! Mr. Salim, Mr. Salim, Mr. Amir Salim. Amir, police officer. Stand up for me. Sit up for me, you're under arrest, mate.
14: And Southampton have called the decision to kick them out of the Championship playoff final for spying manifestly disproportionate. The club's appealing against the sanction, which also includes a four-point deduction for next season.
17: Now for the news here in Suffolk. A woman has denied murdering a man discovered in Sparrow's Nest Gardens in Lowestoft. 28-year-old Amber Stebbings is charged with killing 54-year-old Gary Grant in March. She's in custody awaiting trial in November. Former West Suffolk MP Matt Hancock says a libel claim against him should not go to court. He's facing legal action from former MP Andrew Bridgen over comments about COVID vaccines online. The Court of Appeal's considering Mr. Hancock's bid to stop the case going to trial. And a watchdog says building Sizewell C could add up to £19 a year to household bills. The National Audit Office report warns the nuclear power station will push up costs once it's complete. Alison Downs is from Stop Sizewell C.
18: Public should really know more about are the fact that Sizewell C wouldn't outweigh the costs until about 2064. The electricity is very likely to be more expensive than that from Hinkley Point C.
17: Bosses say the project will boost energy security.
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17: A sunny evening followed by a clear night. Then we've got more sunshine tomorrow with highs touching 23. That's the latest. I'm Cameron Green.
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0: Just after six on this Wednesday evening across Suffolk with the best variety of hits. Rob here on Nation. And I'm playing They Might Be Giants right after a Motown classic from Stevie Wonder. Nation.

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Don't forget, 7 o'clock, 60 minutes of back-to-back bangers. Uplifting feel-good songs on the happy hour. Right now, it's Gracie Abrams here on Nation.

0: Fox Nation Radio, playing the best variety of hits. Thanks so much for having us on. It's Rob here with Drive Time. 2 days to go till the Anglia Comedy All-Stars are on. That's this Friday night at the Corn Exchange. Meanwhile, a week today, opening at the Region Theatre in Down. It's Buddy, the Buddy Holly story. That runs through till Saturday week, the 30th of May. And no meeting for the Witches this week. The match at King's Lynn called off on Monday. Not here at Foxhall on Thursday. We are Thursday week, though, 28th of May, taking on the Northampton Foxes. ELO and Ed Sheeran coming up right after Suffolk's latest travel news. Next on Nation.
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9: I'm Greg Edwards. It remains slow in Ipswich on Chevalier Street and Yarmouth Road around Bramford Road and Norwich Road this evening, according to the census, but things are gradually improving. It's looking better now on Crown Street. In Colchester, still some congestion on Cowdray Avenue as you head from Westway roundabout through towards the Ipswich Road roundabout. Not bad on the A12, that's coping well on the northbound approach to the Cop Dock interchange at the junction with the A14, and traffic's looking good on the A14 itself.
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0: Nation Radio across Suffolk with the best variety of hits. Must give a shout out to Kathy in Rushmere. Very excited. She picked up a new car earlier today and she's got it tuned in to Nation. We're sounding great. Thank you for that, Kathy. And Sally, listening in Nacton with a big birthday today. I won't say what the first number is, but the second one is a naught. That's from Lenny, a hubby with lots of love. Stuart McGinley waking up Suffolk from 6 in the morning here on Nation. He's got the golden hour, of course. It was 1975 this morning. Tomorrow, Stuart taking you back to the 90s with an hour of songs and clues just after 9. This is Nation Radio. We got Seal on the way after Suffolk's latest travel news. 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
1: Okay, 7 stops to write this best man speech. Hi, I'm Liam. And I've got nothing.
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2: Ibiza.
1: He'd never forgive me.
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1: Come on.
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1: In year 5, Dan had the bright idea
3: to... Cracking the best man speech. On the train, you can. John Park.

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8: I'm Greg Edwards. It remains slow in Ipswich on Chevalier Street and Yarmouth Road around Bramford Road and Norwich Road this evening, according to the census, but things are gradually improving. It's looking better now on Crown Street. In Colchester, still some congestion on Cowdray Avenue as you head from Westway roundabout through towards the Ipswich Road roundabout. Not bad on the A12, that's coping well on the northbound approach to the Cop Dock interchange at the junction with the A14, and traffic's looking good on the A14 itself.
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0: Suffolk Nation Radio with the best variety of hits. Wednesday evening, it's Rob Chandler here with Drive Time. On the way next, after the news at 7, we got tonight's happy hour. 60 minutes of feel-good songs. Three artists up first, guaranteed to get you out of your seat and having a little bit of a boogie. One of them is going to be at the Latitude Festival in July. We're playing Take That, Billy Ocean and the Spice Girls next here on Nation.
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6: The top stories this hour. Police say they don't believe any criminality is involved in the deaths of three women who died in the sea in Brighton. It's been revealed they were sisters from London in their 30s. Their bodies were recovered from the water last week. Tax on petrol and diesel won't be going up in September as planned. The Prime Minister's scrapped the increase because of the impacts of the Iran war. And the wait is almost over for Aston Villa fans as they get ready to watch their team in the Europa League final against Freiburg.
7: Huge game. I'm going to watch it with my dad. I'm going to watch it with my son. The last time Villa in a European final, I wasn't even born.
8: My son, my youngest, is actually in Istanbul, and he's sending me all pictures now of his friends. We can create the same atmosphere here on the streets of Birmingham.
6: The Prince of Wales is thought to be among supporters in Istanbul and has sent a message ahead of the game wishing them luck. Victory would bring the club its first major trophy in 30 years.
9: Now for the news here in Suffolk. A woman has denied murdering a man found unresponsive in a Lowestoft park. 28-year-old Amber Stebbings is accused of killing 54-year-old Gary Grant at Sparrow's Nest Gardens back in March. A provisional trial set for November. Former West Suffolk MP Matt Hancock says a libel claim against him should never have reached court. The ex-health secretary is being sued by former MP Andrew Bridgen over comments made on social media about COVID jabs. The Court of Appeal's now hearing Hancock's challenge to let the case go to trial. And local families could face higher electric bills because of Sizewell C. The National Audit Office says households along the coast might pay up to £19 more each year. Alison Downs is from Stop Sizewell C.
10: The government made a commitment last year that it was going to put a strategy and delivery plan before Parliament, which would help us understand exactly when they were expecting this project to be completed, for example, and we've been fobbed off.
9: Well, bosses say the project will boost energy security.
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9: A sunny evening followed by a clear night, then we've got more sunshine tomorrow with highs touching 23. That's the latest. I'm Cameron Green.
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12: Here we go, Suffolk, your Wednesday evening happy hour right here on Nation Radio. Billy Ocean, Spice Girls, they're all on the way very soon. Up first this evening, though, this is Take That.

Nation Radio across Suffolk with the happy hour on this Wednesday evening. Let's be honest, the Spice Girls would grace any happy hour. Good to hear that song. Martin Ware celebrated a birthday recently, co-founder and lead singer of Heaven 17. And they're coming up next, right after the Kid Loire and Justin Bieber. This is Stay on Nation.

0: Nation Radio across Suffolk with the best variety of hits and Wednesday evening's happy hour as we head towards a bank holiday weekend. We know the weather across Suffolk is going to be amazing. Lots of warm sunshine. And when I say warm, I actually mean scorching hot. Maybe in the high 20s, somewhere close to 28. Wow. And don't forget, Sunday afternoon, 4 o'clock, Foxy will be here with the Nation Network chart show. This Sunday, counting down the top 10s from this week in May 1988, 1993 and 2009. Up next, we've got Ariana Grande with Lady Gaga and Stereo MCs on the Happy Hour here on Nation Radio.
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0: Suffolk's Nation Radio with the best variety of hits on the happy hour this Wednesday evening. Diana Ross, one of the stars of Newmarket Nights from last year, JLS. And we got George and Aretha teaming up with a number one song as well.
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0: PR here on Nation Radio across Suffolk on this Wednesday evening. Good to have your company. It's Rob Chandler here. Were you a fan of Doc Martin with Martin Clunes back in the day? The final episode was 4 years ago, but Martin Clunes reckons that Doc Martin could be back as a movie very soon. Who bought Barbie Girl, the single, back in the day? Do you remember who it was by? Aqua, of course. They've just split after 30 years together, and Rod Stewart reckons that'll probably be it after his next UK tour in 2027. Right, the happy hour continues. We've got Daft Punk on the way next here on Nation. Nation
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0: It's the brilliant Tom Grennan and All These Nights here on Nation Radio. Thanks for listening to the Happy Hour. Hope you enjoyed it. We'll do it again tomorrow. I'm here from 4 across Suffolk. And Roberto is on the way next, starting, of course, with three great songs from the 80s at 8. Tonight from Police, ZZ Top, and legend Cher, who's 80 today. Enjoy, and I'll see you tomorrow here on Nation. Nation
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7: We've only gone and made it through Wednesday. We've broken the back of the week. That bank holiday weekend, it's a coming. I'm Roberto. It's 8 o'clock with Niall Horan's new song on the way soon. Nation Radio. First, though, let's start, as ever, with three massive ones from the 80s. I've got the birthday girl in here tonight, actually. She's dubbed the godmother of pop because she's been around for so long and is brilliant. First, though, the Police playing on Nation. Nation.

0: Andy song.
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0: remember the lessons I've learned. Good evening, Marissa Lockwood. Loving the energy coming out of Nation tonight, she says. Down the gym with these tunes. That's for you, One Republic's Counting Stars. I'm Roberto. Have you heard the news about the bank holiday weekend? We're being advised to prepare for a heat wave. Things are going to start warming up from like tomorrow. And by the weekend, some places could hit 30 degrees. How do you prepare for a heat wave, though? It doesn't tell us how to do that. Maybe put some beers in the fridge, ice creams in the freezer, clean off the barbecue, paddling pool out. Oh, now it's sounding good. I've got Macy Gray up next and the brand new one from Teddy Swims before nine.
1: 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Unexpected item in bagging area. Nope. Try again. And would you look at that? There's quite a queue building up behind you.
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0: Is it just me who can hear kind of a bit of Hoosier influence in that? Some 80s vibes as well. The latest one from Teddy Swims playing for you on Nation. It's called Mr. Know-It-All. Hope you're liking it. I'm Roberto with 90s at 9 up next for your Wednesday. Three big songs that might take you back to your college days, fun in the student union or something else. Going to kick it off with a tune that started life with an acoustic vibe. Then Todd Terry gave it a makeover and it became one of the biggest club anthems of the 90s. Nation
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0: Here we are then for your Wednesday night. Hope you're having a good one. I'm Roberto. It is 9 o'clock with the guy on the way who has been dubbed everyone's favourite showman. First though, three massive ones from the 90s.
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0: I've got En Vogue on the way in here tonight, a bit of a guilty pleasure tune from Lou Bega, and first, Everything But The Girl. This is Missing, playing for you on Nation.

0: There was a line in this song that was classed too suggestive back in the day when it first came out. Making love in the green grass. So they banned it, apparently. There is Van Morrison's Brown Eyed Girl playing for your nation. It's a good little tune there, right? I'm Roberto with David Bowie playing next. And have you heard the song that Robbie Williams wrote for Blue? It's one of their biggest right now. Goes down really well on their tour. I'll play it before 10. First, though. Make me a winner. Mega May. With Nation Player. I have good news and bad news for you this Wednesday evening. What would you like first? Let's go with the bad news, shall we? You've just missed out on winning £400,000. We gave it away just a few hours ago. Shay was the big winner and he was a little bit lost for words.
1: What? No way. I don't know. Lost for words, if this is actually true.
0: It was true, and we paid that £400,000 into his bank account right after the call. What is the good news? Well, it's Mega May, so we have two chances every week this month for you to win life-changing amounts of cash. What's next? £500,000. 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

0: These guys are back on home soil right now on the last few dates of the UK leg of their 25th anniversary tour. And that song, written by Robbie Williams, is going down an absolute storm, fast becoming a fan favourite. It's Blue and Flowers playing for you on Nation. I'm Roberto with Naughties at 10 next. Going to start that with one of the biggest, most loved anthems from The Killers. Nation
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3: We are storming through your Wednesday nights. Thanks for having us on this evening. I'm Roberto, 10 o'clock with the best variety of hits. I'm talking Samba real soon after three big ones from the Noughties. With a dance anthem tonight from Eric Prydz that samples a great 80s tune. First though, The Killers, Our Nation.

0: Blondie's Atomic on Nation. Just gone 10:15 then for your Wednesday night. Maybe you're getting ready for bed. Maybe you're halfway through a night shift like Luke Hammond. He's been in touch. Roberto, any chance of a night shift check-in, please? Loving the songs whilst working for Amazon. Got them up loud to give me lots of energy. I will keep you going. If you'd like a little night shift check-in as well, say hi through our Facebook page. Just search for Nation, or you can get in touch on WhatsApp anytime. 07740938500 is that number. I've got the All Saints playing for you soon, and Level 42.
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0: This is the song from that movie starring Kim Cattrall and a lot of dummies. Do you remember it? Mannequin. Ah, it was a lovely little film, wasn't it? There is Starships. Nothing's going to stop us now on Nation. Playing it for Martin Reeves. Thanks for your message. He got it right. Mannequins, Roberto. Easy. Out driving for DHL tonight. Got a break at the moment. Having a cup of tea. Then I'll be driving through the night with your tunes. I better keep them coming. Buggles on the way. And the latest from Take That. First, though. Make me a winner. Mega May. With Nation Player. I have good news and bad news for you this Wednesday evening. What would you like first? Let's go with the bad news, shall we? You've just missed out on winning £400,000. We gave it away just a few hours ago. Shay was the big winner and he was a little bit lost for words.
1: What? No way. I don't really believe it. I'm lost for words. That's true.
0: It was true, and we paid that £400,000 into his bank account right after the call. What is the good news? Well, it's Mega May, so we have two chances every week this month for you to win life-changing amounts of cash. 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

0: This is Nation with Take That, and You're a Superstar. I imagine that is going to be one of the highlights of their new tour, which starts in, what, like 9 days' time? If you're a dedicated Take That fan, you'll probably be able to confirm that. You might even have a calendar where you're counting down the days. Thanks for having us on tonight. I'm Roberto. If you're on your night shift, good luck. Stick with us. We'll keep you going with the best variety of hits. And if you're off to bed, well, sweet dreams. Have a fabulous Thursday. I'll see you back here tomorrow evening from 8.
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